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had to know, where does it go? Like birds are flying to the sun, I had to run. I'm not the only one.